0: We love Salt Life.
1: We kept there. 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Oh, you're awake.

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1: Me, a cat, moving in with a single guy. 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He'll get up for work, shower, shave, and come out with no pants. 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Hello, there's a lady in the room.
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0: 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This is WRBC Lewiston. Yo-ho, and up I rises. Yo-ho, and up I rises. Early in the morning.
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0: 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Are you a bad fish too?
1: Okay, we'll do it again. Try and leave those spaces, Paul, because it's all that remix, you got to pull it all out a bit. One, two, three.

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0: 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I enjoy playing music. But I'm more than just an automated disc jockey. I also make a mean hamburger.

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Hey, hey, hey, I'd sure hate to be you on that dreadful day. You're gonna cry for pills, your head's gonna be in a knot, but the pills are gonna cost more than what you

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You're gonna look in your money bags and find you 1 cent short. Hey, hey, hey, I sure hate to be you on that dreadful day. 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That's my calypso tap.

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This is WRBC Lewiston. You should turn this next song up. Loud. Really loud. Yeah, that's how Robo DJ likes it.

0: 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You're listening to WRBC Lewiston. This is how we do it, baby.
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While paupers change possessions, each

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0: All right, you win. 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
1: You never give me your coffee. 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
2: Esley off, please.
1: It's exactly 2:30, and it's 36. And here we go.
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shot my pick. Bending over is a thank you, man. Not so much fun. Let's see.

0: Captain's log, stardate 7954.3. A team from the Enterprise and I have landed on this planet's surface in search of intelligent life. We have come to a dwelling that says 91.5 on the side. What do you make of the bones?
1: I don't know, Jim. It just says 91.5 WRBC, Lewiston, Maine. Obviously, this planet's only source of intelligent life.
0: Well, I guess that's it then. Kirk to Enterprise, Kirk to Enterprise. Two to beam up.
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0: I could never believe that you would have turned and started on the same note, but you could do it.
1: I didn't believe it either.
0: He's quicker than most normal human beings, and sometimes I forget. It's very quick. Don't want to play mumbly peg with it. 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

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Hope you enjoy.

Hope you guys are enjoying the music, and make sure to support Bates students later today in the Dempsey Challenge. Also, quick shout out to my family, and also my family on Mount David. This is Allison by Slowdive.

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Quick little PSA, when walking alone, make sure you don't and you walk with a friend, and make sure you're wearing lights and protective visual gear. Our next song that we have for you is Champagne Coast by

Hey guys, that was Cool Cat Radio on WRBC 91.5 FM from Lewiston, Maine. Hope you had the time of your life listening. Now we're going to pack it up, but we'll leave you with Bowie's 1977 song Heroes. Good night.

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0: Hi, I'm Robo DJ. This is WRBC Lewiston. Yo ho, and up I rises. Yo ho, and up I rises. Early in the morning.
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I am Robo DJ Let Us Boogie.

It's one for the money, two for the show, three to get ready. Now go, cat, go, but don't you step on my blue suede shoe. 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Well, you can knock me down, step in my face,

0: 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I enjoy playing music. But I'm more than just an automated disc jockey. I also make a mean hamburger.
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Hi, I'm Robo DJ. This is WRBC Lewiston. You should turn this next song up. Loud. Really loud. Yeah, that's how Robo DJ likes it.

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He said he's gonna kill me if I don't get out the door in 2 seconds flat. You unpatriotic, rotten Dr. Commie Rat.

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0: For the next several weeks, Elvis and band played a number of dates in Texas, Arkansas, Mississippi, and Louisiana. This was the primary area of influence for Sam Phillips' distribution network and became the stronghold of Presley fans. The circuit included a stop-off in Lubbock, Texas on February the 13th, where Elvis was billed as the bebop western star of the Louisiana Hayride and shared the stage with Hank Snow's son, Jimmy Rogers Snow. The opening act was a popular local country western duo, Buddy and Bob. Buddy Holly, that is. By now, the career choice of musician was starting to pay off for the hardworking trio. Though they played the Hayride just two Saturdays in February and three in March, the band's income went from $2,000 in January to a high of $5,000 in March, before settling in around $1,000 a week. Colonel Parker helped book them on Hank Snow's tour beginning in mid-February, and with each performance, Elvis' confidence and popularity grew by leaps and bounds. By mid-March, Elvis was spending more weekends away from the Hayride than he was on. The Colonel continued to line up venues for him to play, and the Hayride booked him out on some of their package shows in the area. Elvis had become quite comfortable on stage by this time and would often tell off-color jokes or make flippant remarks as he sought to find a level of comfort with his increasing audience of teenage fans. The hip and leg gyrations were a natural byproduct of his seemingly endless supply of energy. He was possessed, driven by a spirit few understood, but all were quick to recognize as a force to be reckoned with. Example, these two cuts from March 19, 1955. Elvis took the stage that night in Houston, and after some good-natured clowning, unleashed a wild and chaotic performance that was even on tape palpable. It's not hard to imagine his shoulders hunching forward, his head slamming back as he shouts at Scotty and Bill, "Let's rock!" and begins his trance-like delivery of "Good Rockin' Tonight." Breathless, moving to a rhythm all his own, Elvis followed up with Ray Charles' current hit, "I Got a Woman," which sent many a teenage girl into orbit and left Joyce Railsback scribbling "me" in the margin of her diary. Yet the following week, Elvis would journey to New York and be turned down cold by Arthur Godfrey's talent scouts, a popular rival of the Ed Sullivan Show. How they could fail to find a pulse on this young man is beyond me.
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I guess that's a good time prize. 2-2 up.

0: This program is coming to you by a relay-tuned satellite, a spacecraft orbiting the Earth at a speed of over 17,000 miles per hour. The musical selections you're about to hear were first tape-recorded and fed into a transmitter where they were being relayed to a spacecraft. As you listen to musical selections, note the accent of the between the left and right channels. You even have to prefer to go to
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0: As I'm sure you know, this is the last night of this run, and it's been a great moving experience for me. The whole thing has been a dream come true. I didn't think it was possible, and we did it. It's a triumph. I'm really amazed. But you know, it wouldn't have been at all possible without the best production and road crew in the entire world. And I want you to give them a big round of applause. And of course my band, Alan Clark on keyboards. Steve Ferroni on drums. Nathan East on bass. Phil Palmer on guitar. And Greg Fillinganes on keyboards. And did I mention Ray Cooper? And on vocals, Tessa Niles and Katie Kassoon. And starting at the right hand. But I'd like you also to give another big round of applause to Michael Kamen, because this is what it's all about.
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0: 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Trying to hold back this feeling for so long. 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

0: the stranger document.
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0: At the sorority sister's home, I got knocked down and my head was swimming. 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Now you're probably wondering by now just what this song's all about. What's probably got you baffled more is what this thing here is for. It's nothing. It's something I learned over in England.
1: Hi, I'm Robo DJ. This is WRBC Lewiston. Yo-ho, and up I rises. Yo-ho, and up I rises. Early in the morning.

0: Hello? 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What? Can you see? Okay.
1: Yeah, it's okay. Just a little.
2: Okay. It's all those changes, amazing changes.
3: Take two.
0: One, two, three, four.

0: past that ashtray.
1: Take three.
0: What do you think?
1: I think you can do better.
0: Yeah. Is Yoko picking up on that bit?

0: 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This is WRBC Lewiston. Are you a bad fish too?
1: My name is Dale Pazinski. 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

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I am Robo DJ, let us boogie.

0: I'm Robo DJ here at WRBC Lewiston. I enjoy playing music. But I'm more than just an automated disc jockey. I also make a mean hamburger.
1: One, two, three, four.

0: I beg your pardon. What's been happening so far, Mr. Martin?
1: You've done one or two nice ones. You've done a lot of others where you've mucked up, you know.
0: Is there no one listening up there by any slight chance?
1: Yeah, we're listening all the time.
2: Oh,
0: what's happening?
2: What's happening?
0: Have you remembered which is which?
1: When you think you're about to sort of break down, you don't break down.
0: Right, yeah. Okay.
1: It's sometimes worth it.
0: Yeah, right. Okay.

0: 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This is WRBC Lewiston. You should turn this next song up. Loud. Really loud. Yeah, that's how Robo DJ likes it.
1: There are some moments only the forest can inspire. 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

0: Hello, Lewiston. It's Gary Jenkins. You're listening to WRBC 91.5. It's a great day to be a Bobcat.
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0: Captain's log, stardate 7954.3. A team from the Enterprise and I have landed on this planet's surface in search of intelligent life. We have come to a dwelling that says 91.5 on the side. What do you make of the bones?
1: I don't know, Jim. It just says 91.5 WRBC, Lewiston, Maine. Obviously, this planet's only source of intelligent life.
0: Well, I guess that's it then. Kirk to Enterprise, Kirk to Enterprise. Two to beam up.

0: This program is coming to you via Relay 2 satellite, a spacecraft orbiting the Earth at a speed of over 17,000 miles per hour. 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

to bed with a 44 smokeless under my head. 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I made a good run, but I run too slow. They overtook me down in Jericho. 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He said, young man, is your name Brown? 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I murdered a little city in first degree. First degree and second degree. 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

0: you very much, ladies and gentlemen. Right. We have a heavy request for El Gato. This brings
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I've been really trying, baby. Trying to hold back this feeling for so long. Let's get it on air.

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91.5 FM. WRBC, Radio Bates College in Lewiston, Maine. Good morning. Welcome to Dan's Blues Room. I'll be your host here for the next 2 hours, bringing you a mix of contemporary blues, classic blues, some early R&B, some funk and soul. We mix that all up here. And let's see here. Today we've got, we're going to start things off with Edwin Starr. We'll hear from Sly and the Family Stone, Tower of Power, brand new one from Faye Carroll. And yeah, so we're going to be doing, some requests going out to Emma and Drew. That's all coming up. So we're going to start things off with a 1972 track from Edwin Starr. Stick around.

from 1974, we heard from Tower of Power from their release Back to Oakland. That's one of their best releases, I think. Tower of Power, Squib Cakes is on this thing. We heard from Man from the Past on that one. 1974 release. We heard from Sly and the Family Stone. We heard Hot Fun in the Summertime. We started things off this morning with Edwin Starr from his Superstar release. Good stuff right there. All right, up next we'll hear a brand new one from Faye Carroll. And this one here featuring Taj Mahal. Doing some work on it. We're going to hear Woke Up This Morning. We heard from John Nemitz, and we got a request for Emmer and Drew coming up. And all right, let's hear that, Faye Carroll. You're listening to Dan's Blues Room here on Bates College Radio.

Yeah, the dynamic Miss Faye Carroll. That's a brand new release right there. Faye Sings the Blues. Got some jazz heavy hitters on this one here. Wycliffe Gordon on trombone. James Carter's on this release. And let's see, I think John Faddis is on this. Nicholas Payton. Russell Gunn. Yeah, it's a good one right there, man. All right, we got a request going out to Emma and Drew this morning. And they wanted to hear something from Marvin Gaye. We're going to hear one here with featuring Tammy Terrell on the vocals. Here you go, guys. Yeah.

All right, that was a request going out to Emma and Drew this morning. Thanks for the call. Now, let's see here. Up next, hey, let's hear something from Homesick James right now with Snooki Pryor on the hat.

All right. Homesick James here on guitar and vocals here with Snooky Pryor helping him out on the harp. And that was the title track to that one, Shake Your Moneymaker. All right, right now I'd like to remind you some programming starting on Wednesday evenings from 4 to 6 p.m. Roots Rock Reggae with your host Michael Dixon. And Harvey Taves is back on Wednesday, so following that show from 6 to 8 on Wednesdays, Reeling in the Years with Harvey Taves. And on Friday evenings from 4 to 6 p.m., Dr. Memento's World Music Extravaganza. And also reminding you, we're streaming online at WRBCRadio.com. Up next here, let's hear something from Jimmy Caballo and his House Rockers right now.

0: is, Commander Cody himself.
1: Woo! Oh, I dropped my flat pick. Hold on. Hold the show.
2: Okay, right now we're going to get into the heavy part of the program. A very serious number for everyone out there to seriously consider. Right now, Bill Kirchner's going to start this with a little picking. Go ahead.
3: Ways of gentlemen, I've been told, the kind of a guy who would never harm a flea. But if me and a certain character met, man who invented the cigarette, I'd murder that son of a gun, first degree. Now it ain't cause I don't smoke myself. I don't reckon it'll hurt my health. I've been smoking for 26 years, ain't dead yet. But them nicotine slaves are all the same, at a petting party or a poker game. Everything's gotta stop.

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But I bet them low, bet them high. My blood didn't work on a certain guy. Kept on betting, laying all his money down. Well, he'd raise me, I'd raise him. Sweated blood, you gotta sink or swim. Well, he finally called and then didn't raise the bet. I said, Ace is a fool, pal, how about you? He said, I'll tell you in a minute or two, but right now I'm gonna smoke another cigarette.

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Oh, yeah. Curtis Salgado there, blowing that hop, tearing that up, man, from his Soul Active, Soul Activated release. And that there is a 2001 release. We heard from Commander Cody before that, live in San Francisco in 1971, with Smoke, Smoke, Smoke That Cigarette. Don't do that. I'm glad that those days are over for me. Reverend John Nemitz before that, from his Come and Get It release, featuring Junior Watson there on that one. And we started that last set off with Jimmy Caballo. And House Rockers working out on a Winoni Harris song there with A Lovin' Machine. All right, we got some live blues going on today here. Let's see what we got. Oh, yeah. Burgess Bass Presents Mountain View Blues Bash is going on up in Jay. And a headline for that is Billy the Kid and the Regulators. And also Bonnie Edwards and the Practical Cats are up there. And Matt Barnburners and Rich Blay, the Blues Cats are there. That's happening today. Starts at 11, goes to 8 today up in Jay, Maine. At 240 Macomber Hill Road in Jay. So you can check that out. There's some live music for you happening today. And also, I urge you to check out this The Devil's Music. I'm Myron Samuels, Blues Photography Retrospective. That's happening here today from 11 to 6 at 83 and Company. That's located at 199 Lisbon Street. Some fantastic black and white photos of all the great blues players that Myron took throughout his years. Just amazing stuff right there. All right. Yeah, let's hear something from the band. These guys hail from North Carolina. We'll hear from Coastline. After that, we'll hear from Charlie Muscle White and Mavis Staples. 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

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To that end, we've gotten a family of beavers and put kazoos in their mouths. After all, what's more motivating than animals that play music? 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

towns are tough towns, and Memphis sure is one. It's no wonder how far I've wandered from my home. You can hear it in my voice, and you can see it in my eyes. Going back to that lonely place and rest my soul a while. Oh, mama, your child's crying. It's a sad and beautiful world. 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

You're listening to 91.5 FM, WRBC Bates College Radio in Lewiston, Maine. And you're listening to Dan's Blues Room right now. Hey, we just left off with a track from a brand new Mark Hummel release, Mark Hummel and the All-Stars from his Road Dog. It's put out on Rockinitis Records. For that word from KK and the Rays from her Big Bad Girl release. And we heard from great songwriter Dan Penn before that from his Do Right Man release. We heard Memphis Chicken. Charlie Musselwhite before that, yeah, featuring Mavis Staples from Charlie Musselwhite's The Well release. And we started that whole business there with the Coastline. Guys hail from North Carolina. All right, right now here, I'd like to, next Saturday at 1 o'clock, the Blues Society here is having a Blues Hall of Fame gala and a ceremony. It's happening right here in town at Hilton Garden. And it's going to be inducting some people into the Blues Hall of Fame here in Maine. And a lot of these people have been around forever, and the Blues Prophets has been around for 50 years, and they're going to be inducted in there. Bonnie Edwards and the Practical Cats. And I think Arlo West and Mark Miller, and there's all kinds of things happening here. Some great music's happening next Saturday at 1 o'clock, goes 1 to 6. You got to get advanced tickets, though, online. No tickets at the door. Hey, let's hear something from the Blues Prophets back from their, let's see, their late 70s release on vinyl. And we'll hear from the Blues Prophets right now.

0: Let's put your hands together, folks. Give him a big round of applause. He makes his way to the stage. Let's hear it from Buck Jones. Steve Jones, you out there, man? That's right. All the way in from New Hampshire. Give it up, folks. Give it up. Yeah. He's going to sing a song for you.
1: You may not know this about Buck, but he is the original blues prophet because we started this band probably, well, we were 16 years old, and some of us, Doug and myself and Dave.
2: You were 13.
1: I was 13. Well, I'm still 13 mentally. But anyways. Buck, we had a band called Derwin the Apaches, right, Buck?
2: That's right.
1: He wasn't Derwin. You weren't Derwin.
2: It was Derwin, yeah, I don't know.
1: Nobody.
3: At the Y.

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Well, what I'm going to tell them about is every time she

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Yeah. It's every time. 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

get your stick potatoes and bread.

All right, brand new one there from Anthony Paul Soul Orchestra featuring Willie Jordan on the vocals. From their release, What Can We Do? That's put out on NOLA Blues Records. That's a fantastic release right there. And we heard a few tracks here from the Blues Prophets, Main Zone, the Blues Prophets. A couple of tracks from their 1970 vinyl release. Then we had a couple of tracks from live at Raoul's. Blues Prophets reunion thing that happened there. Oh, man, I don't know, late 80s, early 90s, something like that. So anyways, they're going to be at that gala event next Saturday. It starts at 1 o'clock, goes to 6 at the Hilton Garden Inn. And there's going to be all kinds of luminaries there being inducted into the Maine Blues Hall of Fame. So that should be good. Want to get online if you want, like to participate in that, and the tickets are available only online. So, okay, we heard from, let's hear something from Sherry Harding's brand new release, Storyland. Before we do that, though, I'd like to remind you some programming starting at 12 o'clock noon tomorrow. You can check out Art Feely's Super Terrific Happy Hour. Art offers a mix of music. They oftentimes feature some blues. 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And then from 2 to 4, Jazz The Abstract Truth with your host, Don McCarthy. 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

All right. There we go. All right, we just left off with Mule Bone from their brand new release, A Cure for the Miseries. I like that one there. Mule Bone. It's a brand new release. We heard from Chris O'Leary Band. Blue Collar is the title of its Alligator release. For Chris O'Leary, that's him on the vocals and harmonica. And we heard that Sherry Harding's release, Storyland, before that. Let's hear something from Donna Harula from her release, Cold Feet. That's a brand new release. After that, we'll hear from a brand new one from Dustin Arbuckle and the Damnations, Fight Like Hell or Run.

0: this week's episode, Danger at the Old Well.
1: Last one to the old well's a rotten egg.
2: Ha-ha, I win.
1: Whoa! Ah! Sassy! Johnny fell down the well.
3: I'm wet.
1: What, Sassy? You know where Mr. Gunderson keeps his rope? Go get it, girl. What? You'd rather use this time to set people straight about shelter pet adoption?
3: I'm cold.
1: People shouldn't be afraid to adopt from a shelter? Because shelter pets are screened for sound, health, and temperament?
3: I'm wet and cold!
1: Sassy, what about Johnny? What? Let Johnny sit in the well until he learns to be more self-reliant? Sassy!
3: What'd he say?
0: Sassy is brought to you by the Ad Council and the ShelterPetProject.org. Remember, adopt!

0: All right. We just heard from blues man Ryan Bluewrath Newman right there from his Wrath of the Blues release. That's a brand new one there for this guy, guitarist and vocalist. That's actually a pretty good release. Fever Barn Records. We heard from Russ Green, Chicago blues harmonica player, before that from his Stone Cold release. That's put out on Overton Records. We heard from Dustin Arbuckle and the Damnation. That's a brand new one right there. Fight Like the Devil or Run Like Hell. And we started that last set off there with Donna Harula from her Cold Feet release. All right, let's check out Mitch Woods. He's got a brand new one. A Night in New Orleans, live in New Orleans.
1: We all do a little nasty boogie. I need everybody's help on this next one. The words are easy. It's yeah, yeah. You think you got it?

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The fight stinks, you holler, that boogie's a mess. Nasty boogie woogie, nasty boogie woogie, don't you know? 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

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You ready for that? All right, Snug Harbor, New Orleans. Now Grandpa's in the kitchen, he's a drinking gin, pulling the whiskers on his chin. Yeah, about the boogie, said it ain't no sin. He grabbed Grandma, said to do it again. Now,

All right. Brand new release here from Texas blues man Seth James. Motor Mouth is the title of it. That's a five-star release right there, man. Good stuff. We heard from Mitch Woods before that for The Night in New Orleans, live and solo at Snug Harbor. All right, well, that's it for me, man. I'm out of time this morning. I'd like to thank you all for listening. I hope you enjoyed the music. You've had it tuned to Dan's Blues Room. I'm here every Saturday morning from 10 to noon, bringing you the latest and the best in the blues. You guys have a great weekend. I'll catch you next week right here on 91.5 FM WRBC, Bates College Radio in Lewiston, Maine.

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1: 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This is Kazumi, and you're listening to Livewire. Thank you so much for tuning in this Saturday, and yeah, enjoy the show.

0: Thank you so much for tuning in. I hope you've enjoyed the music so far. Today, Bates Volleyball is playing Williams.
1: At 2 p.m. Be there and go support our cats.
0: Thanks for tuning in. And please enjoy the next couple songs. We have some Maggie Rogers, some Adele. Yeah.

0: Make sure to not be a phone zombie while walking across the street.
1: Please look both ways. 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
0: Thank you. Okay, up next we have Adele. No, not Adele, sorry. Olivia Dean and Florence and the Machine. Oh, goodbye.

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And this is just a song about letting yourself be loved and loving back. 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Which can be really difficult to do, so...

0: 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I'm Kazumi.
1: And I'm Yasmin.
0: Thank you so much for tuning in. This is Live Wire, and we'll see you next week. Have a great Saturday.

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Connie. We have a request now for Shorty Baker.

0: would you please? A warm round of applause, Mr. Gillaski, and the wonderful Manny Orchestra for you. We'd like to take 1 minute to introduce ourselves to you. On the end is Florence Ballard for you. And she's a quiet one. She is.
1: That's what you think.
0: That's not your real voice.
2: They don't know the difference.
0: Well, in the center is Mary Wilson for you.

0: And she's a sexy one. Yeah.
1: That's what you think.
0: My name... My name is Diana Ross. Thank you. And I'm the skinny one. Hey, you know, I weigh 250 pounds. Would you believe 150 pounds? 50 pounds. I bet you I got Twiggy beat. And if she's out there, just eat your little heart out.
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0: I say there, partner. 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
1: I don't know.
0: Feller down the road taught me one kind of like it. He said it was Rain Crow Bill.
1: Well, let me hear you on.
0: 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Here's the way he taught it to me. Borrow your harp there.

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1: How you sound?
0: Much the way we are playing now.

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0: 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I've been really trying, baby. Trying to hold back this feeling for so long. Let's get it on.

0: WRBC Lewiston. I'm Robo DJ. If you want to be my lover, then you gots to get with my friends.
1: My name is Dale Pazinski. I'm 19 years old, and this is how I live United. I've always been kind of a computer geek, and I found a way to use those skills to help the homeless in my community. 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I help people achieve financial independence. So I don't just wear the shirt, I live it.
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0: 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Hi there, I'm Robo DJ. If you like my body and you think I'm sexy, come on sugar, let me know.
1: Ramona, come closer, shed softly your watery eyes. 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

0: Soup of the day, our new time slot is now 2 to 4 p.m. on Saturdays. So if you want to listen to us, catch us here.
1: It's and our, now. Yes, it's our first show of the new year.
0: Yeah.
1: So,
0: yeah.
1: It's a big deal.
0: Yeah.
1: And it's on a Saturday, which is nice.
0: Really nice. We don't have to, like, I always had to wake up early last year, and then I had class right after.
1: And I'd have class. I wouldn't have class, but I'd have to wake up early anyway for the show, which was not ideal.
0: Nobody wants to do that.
1: Nobody wants to do that. And, you know, I think maybe, I don't know, do you think more people listen to the radio on weekends?
0: Probably not, but I think our family members are more available, have more time on the weekends. So yes. Maybe then we will have more listeners. Also, our friends don't have class.
1: Yeah, so there's no excuses not to
0: do it, yeah.
1: it's especially helpful for me because my family is 3 hours behind. So it wasn't ideal when we had a, what was it?
0: Like it was 9 a.m., yeah, 9
1: and
0: to 10.
1: It was 6 a.m. Back home, yeah. So. Wasn't ideal, but do you want to tell everyone what we're doing today?
0: Okay, we're doing a TV show today. We're not doing a movie, and we're doing Pen 15, which is a Hulu, is it a Hulu original technically?
1: I think.
0: It stars Anna Conkle and Maya...
1: Erskine,
0: yeah, and it's basically, the premise of the show is that they're two girls in, like, seventh grade or something, in, like, the mid-2, or, like, 2002 or something.
1: Yes.
0: And it's just them, like, navigating middle school. But the catch is that all of the actors are actually, like, 13, 14, except for them. They're like 30, 35.
1: Yes.
0: Like, and it's a very funny show. And we think it... Ooh, someone's fighting on the street.
1: Yikes.
0: Ooh. And, well, Tess, you have been watching it.
1: I've been watching it. I've never seen it. But I think... It really, really encapsulates how that age feels of, like, being a girl in middle school like
0: yeah.
1: that. And obviously we weren't in middle school in the early 2000s. We were in middle school in, like, 2018, 2019. So pretty different. But, like, I think it's always the same.
0: Yeah, I think they do a really good job of, like, everything in that show just is so serious. Like, every single, like, minor issue that they have is, like, the end of the world to them. And I think they do a good job of, like, it's, like...
1: Everything was that serious.
0: It's a big deal, like, when you're, like, 13.
1: It feels... Because it's, like, how else... Like, what else do you know?
0: Yeah.
1: But to get started, we have a song before that.
0: Yeah, because I got a request. So we're going to play that song and then we're going to get into it.
1: Get into it. Yeah, this is our first show. So it's.
0: Yeah, we're real excited to be back.
1: Got a new season.
0: When the schedule came out, we like Saturday is the last day on the like schedule, like physically. And I was scanning through the schedule and I was like, oh, my God, we didn't get a show this semester. But we're like at the very, very end of it. So I was like,
1: yes,
0: it's going to be okay.
1: It will be okay. Yeah, this is WRBC 91.5 FM in Lewiston, Maine at Bates College. So please enjoy.

0: Okay. That was some...
1: That was Bikini Kill and Lit.
0: Yes.
1: And the first song is the theme song for the show.
0: Which I just think it gets the vibe of the show so well. Yeah. Just that kind of, like... Even, like, the intro when they're, like, patty caking.
1: Yeah, yeah. Also, the intro itself is cool because it's pictures of them from when they were actually that age,
0: not
1: which I think is cute.
0: When
1: they're 30 pretending to be, like, 12.
0: How would you rate your middle school experience?
1: Oh, man.
0: I just feel like we have such a unique one because we didn't
1: We had half of a middle school experience.
0: Yeah.
1: Well, it was really halfway through 7th grade, or for, like, New York at least.
0: Yeah, March 13th.
1: I absolutely hated 6th grade. I really think that's the time in my life that I'd least liked it. I just would feel like I was uncomfortable for the entirety of that year.
0: Yeah.
1: And everyone is mean, and it's, like, the first time that people are, like, clicky and, like, I don't know. And I was at a new, obviously I was at a new school, but, like, in New York, it's, like, I didn't have any friends at my middle school, really. And also, all of the people who I eventually became friends with in middle school, I don't talk to at all anymore. It's, like, you're fake.
0: Same.
1: So it's, like, it's just, like, a stupid time. But, I remember I made some more friends when I was in 7th grade, and I was kind of, like, feeling, like, settled in, and then COVID happened, and I was like, man.
0: Yeah. Okay.
1: So I'd honestly give my middle school experience, like, a 4 out of 10.
0: Yeah.
1: Maybe even 3 out of 10. I mean, nothing terrible happened, but it really was not very fun.
0: I was supposed to go to Japan in 8th grade.
1: I was supposed to go to Boston, and I was supposed to have my 8th grade trip to D.C., and I didn't get it.
0: Terrible, terrible, terrible. Just, like, I don't even know. I just think 8th grade was a good, like, bridge between middle school and high school, but we just got
1: to
0: high school.
1: Yeah. Excuse me, it's real dusty in here.
0: Yeah.
1: No one's been in here in a while, I guess.
0: Anyway, our next song is Loser by Beck, which I put this on because they're losers.
1: They suck. They're also just so selfish and evil.
0: Especially Maya.
1: Yeah.
0: She's really, really selfish, and she's so mean to her parents.
1: And she's just mean. She's kind of just like a mean person. Like, she's mean to Anna.
0: Yeah.
1: She's mean to what's his face?
0: Sam.
1: My name is Sam. I play with dolls. She's just very selfish, and, like, she does whatever she wants, and I guess that's, like, part of being a 13-year-old girl.
0: It's I feel like Anna doesn't do that.
1: Yeah, and Anna has, like, legitimate problems. Her parents are getting divorced.
0: Yeah.
1: So it's like
0: all that's wrong with Maya is
1: that she's Maya.
0: Yeah.
1: I don't know.
0: There's,
1: like, some other audio playing in the studio right now. I don't know what it is, though.
0: I think they got a new speaker.
1: Yeah, I think you're right.
0: It's crazy.
1: Promo time.
0: Oh, yes.
1: We're promoting the main event podcast, because you know what? We were on that podcast, and I don't know if we're the next episode, and
0: I don't even
1: know if the episode's ever going to see the light of day, because there were some serious technical difficulties while we were there.
0: Severe technical difficulties.
1: So I don't even know if it'll make it out, but we had a lot of fun doing it, so go check them out. They're on Spotify. I think they're on Apple Music.
0: They're on everything. I think they're coming out with merch.
1: They are coming out with merch. I think it's $10 for a shirt.
0: Yeah,
1: I don't know.
0: Look out for that.
1: Yeah.
0: And, yeah. Just enjoy.

0: Okay, so this next song is like a bit unconventional, I feel, but I was listening to this song a lot this week because I was kind of like in the dumps a little bit. I was very stressed. There was one day where I listened to the song, I think, 30 times. I was looking at my Spotify, and I'm not joking you, I listened to this song 61 times this week. And I'd listen to it even more if I could. There was one day where this was the only song I listened to. But this song is Folded by Kalani, and it's like, I think it's like, she's pretty serious about the guy she's talking about in it, and I just imagine Maya listening to this song and being like, yes, I understand what she's going through, even though she's like 13 years old and has never actually like been in a romantic, like, I don't know. She takes everything so seriously. I think she could really, really relate to this song, even though there's no way in like actuality that she could.
1: That's it. Enjoy.

0: Okay, that song is kind of like, what the heck? Why would you put that on? But it's like, when Anna's parents are fighting a lot, she like listens to that song and she sings it to herself.
1: And
0: to
1: it make soothes herself feel better.
0: I'm sorry, this ghost thing is really freaking me out.
1: Is Robo DJ on like a little bit still? Is that it?
0: No, I turned it off.
1: What is the source of this?
0: Anyway, I think it got her through a really hard time. Mm-hmm. So.
1: And then, what do we have up next?
0: What is up next?
1: Next up, we have Luxurious by Gwen Stefani, which I just feel is like, it's really like Y2K. I feel like it's like the vibe at the time. I feel like maybe like Becca would be listening to this song. Or like Heather.
0: Yeah.
1: Like the Mean Girls.
0: They definitely like...
1: Like when they're doing the fashion show.
0: Yes, exactly.
1: They'd all be listening to this. I bet, you know who I bet really likes Holla Back Girl? Anna. I bet Anna loves Holla Back Girl.
0: Yeah.
1: Holla Back Girl is how I spell bananas. Like sometimes I have to like sing Holla Back Girl to spell bananas. I know a lot of people
0: this
1: do that, but.
0: Is bananas. B-A-N-A-N-A-S. Anyways.
1: Yeah.
0: Yeah, enjoy.

0: Okay. So that one is like a little bit, there's a lot. We were just saying, like, where do they find these songs?
1: Yeah, because that's the song that they play whenever one of the main girls, Anna, sees her crush.
0: Yeah, it's
1: so like la la la la, like that part is what they play because he's just so like dreamy and like
0: but fabulous. he sucks. Yeah. And but it's also like that, like in middle school you'd see these like guys and they were like 3 feet shorter than you and you're like, yup,
1: oh my god, that's him. He runs so fast.
0: He throws that ball so good. I like the, do you know the scene where they're playing kickball?
1: She kicks
0: like,
1: him in the
0: kick
1: face.
0: Kick it, nah. Kick it. Anyway, yeah. And so, like, that song and then the, like, Celtic song. I don't really know where they, like, find
1: these
0: specifically.
1: I don't know.
0: But up next, we have Spice Girls. I've actually keep getting videos about like shipping two of the Spice Girls, Jerry and Mel B.
1: Really? Yeah. Mel B, the one who's on America's Got Talent?
0: Yes.
1: Is she still on? Do you know?
0: I don't know. I just like, what else would you
1: That's like
0: doing?
1: You've really flopped, I you're think. A if Kia, you're a, like, yeah. Yeah, like you're in the Kia Asylum if you're like a talent, some like talent game show host.
0: Yeah.
1: Or not game show, but like competition, like The Voice.
0: Yeah.
1: What's another one?
0: Well, after like Jackass ended, Johnny Knoxville now hosts Fear Factor. Which Joe Rogan used to host.
1: Joe Rogan hosted Fear Factor?
0: Yeah, that's how he, like, got his start.
1: Actually?
0: Yeah.
1: I had no idea.
0: Crazy, crazy connections. But, yeah. Got some Spice Girls.
1: And what else is on the queue right
0: Yeah,
1: now?
0: What else do we have? I feel like it should be a surprise.
1: It's a surprise. Yeah, I just wanted to see. We've got some pretty good stuff coming up, though, so don't worry.
0: Yeah, so get ready, I guess.
1: We forgot to do our PSA.
0: Yes, our PSA is, I actually had a really traumatic experience last year where I...
1: This is a safety PSA.
0: I was like, I heard getting a safety razor gives you a lot closer shave.
1: Because
0: like,
1: this thing is anything but safe.
0: I was like, I want a closer shave. So I bought this safety razor and the hot water was out in my dorm. This was before I moved out. And that's a whole nother story.
1: Yeah.
0: So I go to her dorm to shower and I have my new safety razor.
1: It's a really nice looking razor. Like it's really classy looking. It's like heavy cause it's metal.
0: And I'm just in the shower, just shaving my legs and I start profusely bleeding everywhere. And it's like, it won't stop.
1: Yeah.
0: And I go back to their room. I just have to get a bunch of Band-Aids. So if you're using a safety razor, be safe.
1: Yeah, also, this is another, like, blade story. I was working on my printmaking project the other day, and I was being stupid, and I braced my block the wrong way, and so my hand was on it, and I went and I stabbed my finger with the carving thing, and it really hurt, and yes, it would not stop bleeding, and my blood got all over the steps of Coram Library. So
0: I guess like the real PSA is just be careful with like sharp stuff.
1: Don't use sharp things if you're not confident in your ability to use them.
0: Exactly, like a carving
1: stay away from
0: thing.
1: A danger razor.
0: Yeah, danger
1: they razor. Really need to rename these things because it's getting out of hand.
0: Anyway, enjoy the next song.

0: Okay, that was Magic Metal Montana. That was for our new song. It's from Charlie XCX's new album, Music, Fashion, Film, which I'm kind of not insane about the album. I don't know. It's like whatever. Like, it's nice, but if you like listen to her other music, you're like, oh, this is so much better. Like, it just is like, I don't know. But we picked that song because we felt like it's just all about how Charlie XCX loves her best friend A.G. Cook so much, and he's her like partner in crime. He like produces all her music for her.
1: Do you think George gets jealous?
0: No, I think George respects their relationship probably because it's like an artistic partnership as well as a beautiful friendship. But also because A.G. Cook produced that album, and then this other guy also produced this album, and I'd be mad if I was the other guy like sitting in the studio with her and A.G. Cook, and she's just talking about how much she loves A.G. Cook, and he's probably there.
1: Does she even like know the guy?
0: Yeah, she knows the guy.
1: Oh,
0: they have like a side project together, and she's like been on their thing.
1: I would be really offended.
0: I'd be pissed.
1: Yeah, it definitely is like different vibes than her other stuff.
0: It's just, it feels a little lazy compared to her other things. Like, I don't know.
1: I still like it when we played House.
0: Oh my God.
1: And then we were driving.
0: We were driving upstate, and it was really, really, really dark.
1: Like, I was like, I'm gonna crash, I think. And we were playing that, and then we were playing, I don't know how to say it.
0: We were playing some Ethel Cain song.
1: Like, it's the one that's like PTO.
0: Oh, yeah.
1: I can't say it. I'm not even gonna try. Fun stories.
0: But we just thought like A.G. Cook, Charlie XCX, Maya and Anna, you know, like BFFs.
1: True.
0: So, yeah.
1: We don't have to explain why we do what we do.
0: Yeah. It only has to make sense to us.
1: It only actually has to make sense to me, and I don't feel like explaining it. So next is a surprise, so you'll see.

0: Yeah, no scrubs.
1: Because I think a lot of the... Maybe, like... Okay, this isn't fair to say, like, a middle school boy is a bum, but, like...
0: They're not putting in the effort that they should be putting in.
1: It's the new hour, so we have to do the...
0: Yeah, this is 91.5... 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
1: In Lewiston, Maine.
0: Yep.
1: So... Wait, what's the next song?
0: I think it's
1: Caroline. Oh, no.
0: We're doing Chocolate by the 1975, mostly because I just kind of wanted to hear this song, but also because, like, it's, a, like, kind of stupid. It's kind of, like, stupid and goofy the way he's, like, singing and talking in it, and I just feel like that show's pretty stupid and goofy, so.
1: Yes. Sometimes you just gotta be, like, stupid.
0: Yeah. Yeah, it's kind of corny. It's like, why are you talking like this? Like, you're gonna hear the song and be like, what is this guy's problem? Like, why is he, this is really obnoxious.
1: He's like, what's his name? Why am I forgetting his name?
0: It's the guy, Maddie Healy.
1: Oh, yeah, yeah,
0: it's the guy who Taylor Swift hates. He's who the Tortured Poets Department is about.
1: Really?
0: Yup. Yeah, that's why Charlie, you know how there's like...
1: The beef of like...
0: The beef, and one of them was talking about, oh, I don't want to see you backstage at my boyfriend's show, because not... Taylor Swift makes Charlie XCX feel so bad about herself.
1: Terrible.
0: Sorry, I know a lot about Charlie XCX's lore.
1: Yeah, so it doesn't, I don't know, it's like, not all of these songs are very Pen 15 vibe, but like, I feel like it doesn't.
0: It's the second hour of the show. I feel like things are getting a lot looser, and it's more just what we want to play now.
1: Yes.
0: That was kind of what I had in mind for a 2-hour show anyways, so.
1: Definitely. This is really freaking me out. Anyway, yeah. More music, I guess.
0: Yup.

0: Okay.
1: Oh my God. It's the microphone. It's creaking because I'm moving it.
0: Yeah. Our theme is just kind of thrown out the window now. Yeah. So, yeah.
1: Well, it's the second half of the show. Yeah. So things get a little crazier as the day goes crazy. On.
0: The next song is a Silver Jews song, which it's definitely not. I feel like that band is very like, oh.
1: Yeah. They kind of put me in a bad mood sometimes, but I can like appreciate their music, you know?
0: I've just been into this song.
1: Yeah.
0: And we had crazy like revelation last year because
1: there was this little photo like meme that we would always quote all the time. In 1984, I was hospitalized for approaching perfection. It's this picture of this like little dog, and we finally realized it's actually from a song from this band.
0: Because it's like we were studying in and it was like nighttime, and she was listening to music, and she was like, Tess, you need to listen to this song. And I was like, what? Okay. And it's
1: from- this is not the song though. That no. is this is not.
0: That song is a.
1: Yeah. That song is...
0: It's like their most popular song.
1: Wait, I want to figure it out. It's Silver Jews. It's... Whatever, I can't remember.
0: Anyways, our promo for the day is... Commons.
1: Yeah.
0: Go to Commons.
1: Yeah.
0: If you're feeling hungry.
1: Yeah. If you're hungry, then you should eat.
0: Well, you should probably eat. They have a very special dinner today, but we don't want to say
1: it. We don't want to say because we want to gatekeep it, because last time we went and they had this dinner, the line was incredibly long.
0: It was St. Patrick's Day, so everyone was going to Commons at the same time, and people were acting like a fool. And
1: the,
0: I was yelling.
1: The quesadilla line, like, wrapped all the way around.
0: Ridiculous.
1: The,
0: I was like, getting really upset, because I was like, I don't want quesadillas this bad.
1: But I did.
0: So, yeah, we waited in line, but...
1: And it, you know what? It was worth it.
0: Yeah. The quesadillas are good, and they always have really good pesto bake. And I can actually eat the pesto here because
1: there's no pine
0: they don't
1: nuts.
0: Use what do they use?
1: Pine nuts.
0: Pine nuts. They don't use pine nuts in the pesto here. So yeah. I'm very grateful for that.
1: My mom just texted me. It's random rules.
0: Oh, okay.
1: Yeah.
0: Thank you.
1: Thanks, Mom.
0: And yeah, so
1: shout out, Mom.
0: Shout out. That's like elite ball knowledge. Yeah. Anyway, go to Commons if you're hungry.
1: Yeah.
0: We should probably eat.
1: We should probably eat then if you're hungry.

0: Okay, it's time for, you already know what time it is. It's time for a PSA, public service announcement.
1: Our PSA is stop going out when you're sick and stop sharing drinks with people when you're sick.
0: Like, just like beverages and commons. Like, don't share your orange juice with me. Like,
1: yeah. If you know you're sick, stop. Like, it's rude. It's really selfish.
0: Yeah. I mean, I don't think it's a lot better now, but my voice was like gone this morning.
1: Yeah.
0: And like, you were really sick. I have managed to avoid it somehow. I don't know how. I think it's because I was sick over the summer. I got pretty sick, like in the middle of August.
1: Back to last February when she had the flu and I thought she was gonna die.
0: That was not good. Get your flu shots and your COVID vaccines also.
1: Yes, but we got our flu shots.
0: Yeah, and it didn't do anything. Well, I don't know. Maybe they gave me a fake one and it like was working because you didn't get it and nobody else got it. Emily didn't get it and we lived together.
1: I've never had the flu, knock on wood.
0: I've had it a few times. It's really bad. And also, I had the weird strain of the flu. I don't remember if it's flu A or flu B, which one's worse, but I had the like bad one.
1: Yeah.
0: And they didn't think I had the flu either, but I like made them test me for it in health services.
1: Okay, no, I'm not going to talk about health services.
0: No, they're trying their best.
1: Yeah, I'm sure they're stretched very thin.
0: Yeah.
1: We are just talking about our experience at LCD Sound System.
0: Oh.
1: Because I saw him in August of, like, this past summer in Troutdale,
0: I saw Oregon. Him in Brooklyn in November of 2024, so almost 2 years ago.
1: He goes crazy. Like, he loves his craft, and I really expect that.
0: Yeah, we were looking at all the photos I had, and he's just, like, standing on stage with a pair of drumsticks. He's not really... on the cymbals. Nothing else, though.
1: And, yeah, actually, I hated the opener. They were this band from New York, and it's, like...
0: Like a Nepo Baby band?
1: Well, okay, I tell you, think of an indie band from New York.
0: This is what you get.
1: Yeah, and they were, like... This is Portland, right? And we're like, no.
0: This is Troutdale, baby.
1: Troutdale. Like, say it right.
0: Yeah.
1: So I'm sure it's, like, more fun when you're actually in, like, Brooklyn. Like,
0: yeah, well, it wasn't actually in Brooklyn. It was in Maspeth, which is on, like, the border between Brooklyn and Queens, which is really annoying to get to.
1: Yeah.
0: So I had to pay a bunch of money for an Uber, which I was really pissed about. But it was fine. It was a good show. I actually wasn't that into him at the time when I saw him, so I didn't really know that much about his music, but... I feel like I've seen him one time already, so I don't really need to again.
1: And our dear friend Owen went to...
0: Oh, just saw him in Portland, Maine.
1: Yes. When it was, like, pouring rain.
0: Yeah, but I heard it was fun. It was good.
1: Yeah, and then we went to this, like, restaurant in Portland last week, and our waitress...
0: Oh, yeah.
1: And she was like, it was so fun.
0: Yeah. Everyone's got that merch with the disco ball on it.
1: I wear it to bed. That's my bedtime shirt. Yeah, we got a few more songs. We got 20 minutes left in our show, so.
0: Yeah, it's been fun.
1: It has been fun. And, yeah, stay in if you're sick.
0: Yeah, don't cough on anyone.
1: Don't spit in anyone's
0: mouth. Blow your nose.
1: Yes. Anyway, enjoy. Also, yeah, if you get sick, your nose is going to get really stuffed, and then your roommate is going to get really mad at you because you can't breathe from your nose, so you start snoring.
0: No,
1: I don't snore, but I...
0: No, I know you don't snore.
1: I have been snoring because...
0: I'm just one of those people where, like, if I get woken up, I'm still kind of half asleep, and I get really pissed. Like, it's not me. Like, if I was normally, like, if I was just, like, really fully awake, I'd be like, okay, whatever.
1: Yeah.
0: Like,
1: I also... The other day, I woke myself up, and I was, like, talking. I was like, whoa. Because I was having this dream where my mom was showing me something on her phone and I woke up and I was like, I can't see it. Anyway, enjoy some more music.
0: This is Dora by Caroline Polachek.
1: Yes.

0: Okay, that was a couple of songs. That was Drunk Lullaby by Venturing. And then Wuthering Heights by Kate Bush, which we sing it in the car sometimes when we go to Portland.
1: Anyways, I'm not gonna do it.
0: Because we can hit the high notes, obviously.
1: Yes, obviously.
0: But this is, our show is coming to a close.
1: Yes. So thank you so much for listening to our first episode.
0: Yeah.
1: We know it's long, but we really appreciate the support.
0: Yes.
1: Yeah. Have a safe Saturday.
0: And a fun Sunday with zero scaries in it. Zero. Sunday scaries.
1: Just think about all the Sunday you'll be eating.
0: They didn't have any mint chip.
1: They like
0: or chocolate the other day.
1: Sunday. And they had like no toppings. I don't think they had Oreos. They didn't have like
0: man.
1: It was just not a good day. And the New England pot roast didn't sit right with me.
0: I love the New England pot roast.
1: I love it too, but it just like makes me
0: New England
1: feel really
0: pot roast
1: bad.
0: Is like definitely my top five commons meals. I really like New England pot roast.
1: I wish I could, it tastes really good, but I just, it like,
0: yeah,
1: I don't know. It like feels, it makes me feel like I'm like huge.
0: I like New England pot roast. I like grilled cheese. This is in no particular order. Grilled cheese, quesadillas, falafel. And then when it's shawarma night also.
1: I love the shawarma.
0: Yeah.
1: I've heard a lot of people it doesn't sit right with. But it sits right with me.
0: There's a lot of things that don't sit right with me, and those are not one of them.
1: A case that never sat
0: right with me.
1: Anyway, thank you so much for listening.
0: Thanks for listening.
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Thank you very much. The next song we'd like to do for you is our very first release. It goes something like this.

0: Well, there you have it. 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

ask my

0: Captain's log, stardate 7954.3. A team from the Enterprise and I have landed on this planet's surface in search of intelligent life. We have come to a dwelling that says 91.5 on the side. What do you make of the bones?
1: I don't know, Jim. It just says 91.5 WRBC, Lewiston, Maine. Obviously, this planet's only source of intelligent life.
0: Well, I guess that's it then. Kirk to Enterprise, Kirk to Enterprise. Two to beam up.

0: This program is coming to you via Relay 2 satellite, a spacecraft orbiting the Earth at a speed of over 17,000 miles per hour. 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
4: All right, Elvis has left the building. I've told you absolutely straight up to this point, you know that he has left the building. He left the stage and went out the back with the policeman, and he is now gone from the building. I remind you again that the hayride will continue right on until 11:30 o'clock, presenting again most of the country artists that you have seen tonight. We'll be very pleased to have you remain with us. I invite you also to tune in tonight, all of you who are listening to KWKH, to our Red River Roundup, which, beginning at 11:30, will be heard straight through until 1 o'clock tonight. You will have the opportunity of hearing on that show a great many of the country music disc jockeys who are visiting with us here tonight in the Youth Building, the Louisiana State Fairgrounds. I'd like to remind you that this performance tonight was a benefit performance for the YMCA of the city of Shreveport. Elvis receives no money whatsoever for his performance here tonight. All of the proceeds, other than the actual expenses of presenting this show, will go to the Shreveport YMCA. I must say this for you young ladies and young gentlemen. You have been exactly that, young ladies and young gentlemen. And we are very, very proud of you for your performance here tonight. It's been so nice having you with us. If you'd like to sit down now, we're going to go on with the show here in just about 5 minutes. You're listening to the Louisiana Hayride, coming to you from the Youth Building, Louisiana State Fairgrounds, home of the Centenary College basketball games for 1957.

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1: 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Jiminy Cricket, Jiminy.

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1: Elvis returned the following weekend and turned in another crowd-pleasing performance. Once again, the addition of steel guitar and piano, this time by Hayride musicians Sonny Trammell and Leon Post, brought a slightly different interpretation to the now routine That's All Right Mama and Blue Moon of Kentucky. Elvis added Money Honey, another popular rhythm and blues number that had been a hit for the Drifters, and took a run at I Don't Care If the Sun Don't Shine, the flip side of his second Sun record, Good Rockin' Tonight. Surprisingly enough, I Don't Care had actually been written for the Walt Disney animated classic Cinderella, but it failed to make the final cut. It was reworked in the early 50s by Patti Page and popular crooner Dean Martin. Being a big fan of Dino's, Elvis drew inspiration from Martin's lazy delivery of the song. In listening to these cuts from January 22, 1955, the trio seems at times unsure as they wander in and out of the melodies. Yet there is no mistaking the underlying emotion and pure enjoyment which had, by this time, begun to define the Presley phenomenon.

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And, yeah, he is right here. And, this song, Friends, is called

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0: Hey! Yeah,
1: Chris Staten! Thank y'all so much. Thank you. Y'all take care and have a good night. Thank you very, very much.
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0: 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Carry

I'm Robo DJ. This is WRBC Lewiston. Yo ho, and up I rises. Yo ho, and up I rises. Early in the morning.

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0: 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Are you a bad fish too?
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I'm Robo DJ, let us boogie.

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I enjoy playing music. But I'm more than just an automated disc jockey. 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

0: 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This is WRBC Lewiston. You should turn this next song up. Loud. Really loud. Yeah, that's how Robo DJ likes it.
1: So, who's going to do what? 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